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Self-enumeration for Census 2027 will begin today in Ladakh and identified snowbound areas of Jammu and Kashmir and continue till August 31. Director, Census Operations for Jammu and Kashmir and Ladakh, Amit Sharma, said the exercise will allow residents to digitally provide their details ahead of the door-to-door population.

0: population enumeration scheduled from September 1 to 30. He said the population enumeration would cover around 40 questions relating to demographic details, fertility, occupation and other aspects, with caste also being included this time. He added that residents in identified snowbound areas across 16 districts of Jammu and Kashmir and people across Ladakh have been urged to complete the self-enumeration within the stipulated period. Mr. Sharma said the reference date for Ladakh has already been notified as October 1, 2026 at midnight, while for the rest of the country, including the plains and remaining areas of Jammu and Kashmir, it is expected to be March 1, 2027, subject to notification. He said special establishments in Ladakh, including the military, ITBP and Air Force, will also be covered during the second phase of the census. The National Testing Agency, NTA, has announced a retest for three papers of the UGC NET examination, English, Commerce and Sociology, following complaints about several errors in these papers. NTA said the English paper will be held on 9th September from 9 a.m. to 12 noon in Shift 1, while the Commerce paper will be conducted the same day from 3 p.m. to 6 p.m. in Shift 2. The Sociology paper will be held on 10th September from 9 a.m. to 12 noon in Shift 1. The NTA had conducted the UGC NET June 2026 examination from 22nd to 30th June across 87 subjects for the award of Junior Research Fellowship, eligibility for Assistant Professor and admission to PhD programs. NTA had formed a committee to inquire into and look into these errors. The committee recommended that, in the interest of holding a fair and error-free examination, these three papers should be reconducted. Air India has announced that all its flights to and from Visakhapatnam will operate from the new Aluri Sitarama Raju International Airport at Bhogapuram from today, using the existing airport code VTZ. Air India informed that the airline will continue to operate 14 weekly flights between Bhogapuram and Delhi, providing convenient connectivity to major domestic and international destinations through its hubs. Spread over 77,342 square meters, the new terminal offers enhanced passenger comfort and operational efficiency. It has 22 check-in counters, 18 self-baggage drop units, advanced screening systems, modern baggage handling facilities, and 7 aero bridges for a seamless passenger experience. In Jharkhand, students protesting against irregularities in state's recruitment examinations burnt effigies of Chief Minister Hemant Soren, Congress leader Rahul Gandhi and RJD leader Tejasvi Yadav in Ranchi yesterday. Students raised slogans against the state government and reiterated their demand for the cancellation of JPSC and JSSC examinations, alleging irregularities in the recruitment process. The protesters have also announced plans to gherao the Chief Minister's residence on 20th of this month. Meanwhile, the state government made another attempt to resolve the issue through dialogue and invited the protesting students for talks at 2 p.m. today. The BWF Badminton World Championships will begin today at Indira Gandhi Indoor Stadium in New Delhi. Indian shuttlers will begin their campaign on the opening day today. In the women's singles, former world champion and 9th seed PV Sindhu will be up against Sophia Noble of Ireland, while the women's doubles duo of Teresa Joly and Gayatri Gopichand will face Paula Lopez and Lucia Rodriguez of Spain in the first round. In the evening, Indian debutant Ayush Shetty will face world number 1 and defending champion Shi Yuqi of China in the men's singles category. In the men's doubles discipline, the ace Indian duo and fifth seeds Sattvik Sairaj Ranki Reddy and Chirag Shetty have already proceeded to the second round after receiving a bye. Meanwhile, the Indian duo of M.R. Arjun and Hariharan Amsakarunan will take on the Irish duo of Scott Gildy and Paul Reynolds. In the mixed doubles category, 15th seed pair of Dhruv Kapila and Tanisha Krasto have also proceeded to the round of 32 after a bye. In men's cricket, India will resume their first innings at the overnight score of 460 for 9 on day 3 of the first test match of the series, the Gal International Stadium in Sri Lanka today. And that is the end of this news bulletin.
1: Adomathon Tabiribasi, Akaspani Falki, Kangla Channel Legini. 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
2: 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I am pleased to note SRM growing emphasis on strategic technologies such as artificial intelligence, quantum technologies, semiconductor research, robotics, biotechnology and sustainable development. These fields will save the economics and the society's future.
0: BRICS Environment Mantri Singitara Neshwishibami Pham Bharat Na Yumbu Oituna Hayengdagi New Delhi Dahorgani. 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

0: recommended that in the interest of holding a fair and error-free examination, these three papers should be reconducted. JPSC JSSC aspirants' agitation in Jharkhand has entered its 24th day, with students intensifying the protest over alleged irregularities in recruitment examinations. A fresh round of talks between the government and student representatives is scheduled for today. Here is a report.
1: JPSC JSSC aspirants took out a protest march from Jaipal Singh Munda Stadium to Albert Tikka Chowk in Ranchi yesterday and burnt effigies of Chief Minister Hemant Soren, Congress leader Rahul Gandhi and RJD leader Tejaswi Yadav. The students raised slogans demanding cancellation of the JSSC CGL examination and a CBI probe into alleged irregularities in recruitment examinations. Meanwhile, the state government has invited the protesting students for talks today at 2 p.m. in Ranchi, with the students allowed to participate along with their legal advisors. The Reform Manch has said that if the government accepts the students' demands, steps could be taken towards ending the agitation, otherwise the protest will continue. The students have already announced a protest outside the Chief Minister's residence on August 20th, but said the final decision would depend on Devendranath Mehto's health and outcome of today's talks. Mavish Rahman, Akashwani News, Ranchi.
0: Chief Election Commissioner Gyanesh Kumar will today launch the Electoral Literacy Club ELC 2.0 in Patna. This initiative has been seen as an important step towards giving a fresh impetus to electoral literacy, digital engagement and meaningful participation of citizens in democracy. We have a report.
2: ELC 2.0 is being launched keeping in the view of growing digital connect of the youth. The Election Commission had started the Electoral Literacy Club in the year 2018 with the aim of familiarizing young citizens with the electoral process. Under ELC 2.0, the target has been set to form ELCs in 15 lakh schools, 70,000 colleges and 1420 universities across the country over the next 6 months. All these ELCs will also be linked to the Election Commission of India's network, ECI Net. Meanwhile, in another program, Chief Election Commissioner Gyanesh Kumar will interact with around 500 booth-level officers at Nalanda University in Rajgir today. Savita Parikh, Akashwani News, Patna.
0: Air India has announced that all its flights to and from Vishakhapatnam will operate from the new Aluri Sitarama Raju International Airport at Bhogpuram from today, using the existing airport code VTZ. Air India informed that the airline will continue to operate 14 weekly flights between Bhogpuram and Delhi, providing convenient connectivity to major domestic and international destinations through its hubs. Spread over 77,342 square meters, the new terminal offers enhanced passenger comfort and operational efficiency. It has 22 check-in counters, 18 self-baggage drop units, advanced screening systems, modern baggage handling facilities, and 7 aero bridges for a seamless passenger experience. This is Akashwani giving you the news. For quick news updates around the clock, follow us on X handle at AIR News Alerts. And for details of stories and more, log on to our website www.newsonair.gov.in and download News on AIR app. Government says 396 infrastructure projects of different ministries with an estimated cost of about 18.66 lakh crore rupees have been recommended for approval under the PM Gati Shakti initiative till date. The Minister of Commerce and Industry said that among these projects, 256 projects have been sanctioned, and out of which 198 projects are under implementation. It added these projects have been evaluated through the Network Planning Group NPG mechanism. PM Gati Shakti National Master Plan, PMGS NMP, is a whole-of-government approach to bring together various central ministries and departments and states and UTs to ensure integrated planning and coordinated execution of infrastructure projects. India Meteorological Department, IMD, has issued a red colour warning for very heavy rainfall to extremely heavy rainfall over Gangetic, West Bengal and Odisha for today. An orange alert for very heavy rainfall has been issued for Chhattisgarh, East Madhya Pradesh, Uttar Pradesh and Uttarakhand for the day. Heavy rainfall is also expected over Andhra Pradesh, Gujarat, Himachal Pradesh, Konkan, Goa, Madhya Maharashtra, Marathwada and parts of Northeast India. The Met Department predicted thunderstorms accompanied by lightning and gusty winds over Jammu and Kashmir, Bihar, Jharkhand, Karnataka and Odisha today. Similar weather conditions are expected over Tamil Nadu, Puducherry, Karaikal, Andhra Pradesh, Telangana and Andaman and Nicaragua.

0: Nicobar Islands for the day. Furthermore, the weather agency has forecast one or two spells of very light rainfall during afternoon in Delhi. Odisha braces for the spell of intense rainfall as a low pressure area over the Bay of Bengal is likely to intensify into a depression today, threatening to worsen the flood situation in northern districts. The IMD has issued a red warning for 4 districts and an orange warning to 11 districts with heavy to extremely heavy rainfall likely at several places in North Odisha. With rivers in Spate and Lakes affected, the state government has intensified relief operations, while Chief Minister Mohan Charan Majhi will undertake an aerial survey of flood-hit Bhadrak and Jajpur districts today. We have more from a correspondent.
1: In the flood-hit areas, the situation remains challenging as inundation has affected large parts of several northern Odisha districts. The state government has cancelled the leave of officers in affected district and deployed 3 IAS officers to coordinate relief and restoration work in Bhadrak, Baleswar and Jajpur. Schools and educational institutions are closed today in Mayurbhanj, Keunjhar, Bhadrak, Jajpur and Baleswar as a precautionary measure. Fishermen have been advised to stay away from the sea till tomorrow. In Jaleshwar and Baleswar district, 2 persons lost their lives and another seriously injured after a wall collapsed due to incessant rain. Authorities are closely monitoring vulnerable areas and river systems as fresh rainfall could further aggravate waterlogging and inundation. Prakash Das for Akashvani News, Bhubaneswar.
0: The 12-day-long annual pilgrimage to the ancient Baba Burha Amarnath Temple in Poonch district of Jammu began this morning amid tight security. The yatra will continue until August 28 and will culminate on Raksha Bandhan. Baba Burha Amarnath Temple, dedicated to Lord Shiv, is located in Rajpura village in Mandi Tehsil of Poonch district. We have more from a correspondent.
2: Lieutenant Governor Manoj Sinha today flagged off the first batch of the yatris from the Bhagavati Nagar Yatri Nivas in Jammu toward the border district of Poonch in the morning under tight security arrangements. District administration and local bodies have finalized arrangements including waterproof tents, community kitchen, langar locations, parking layouts and healthcare station along the pilgrimage route. Langars and reception counters have been set up at vital transit locations like Sundarbani, Nushara and Rajal in Rajouri district. The Poonch district administration has launched a dedicated portal to facilitate advance registration for the pilgrims coming from across the country. This is N. Gulshan Rana for Akashvani News from Jammu.
0: The country's first virtual zoo has been started in Indore, Madhya Pradesh. We have more from a correspondent.
3: The 14D cinema and virtual jungle safari have been developed under the PPP model at a cost of around 4.5 crore rupees. In the virtual jungle safari, people can experience forests and wildlife through technology. The 14D cinema will offer visitors a different movie watching experience. Chief Minister Dr. Mohan Yadav inaugurated these facilities yesterday and also watched a film with school children in the 14D cinema. These new facilities will help children and tourists learn about wildlife and nature through technology. Abhinav Goyal, Akashvani News, Bhopal.
0: The BWF Badminton World Championships will begin today at the Indira Gandhi Indoor Stadium in New Delhi. We have a report.
4: Indian shuttlers will begin their campaign on the opening day today. In the women's singles, former world champion and 9th seed PV Sindhu will be up against Sophia Noble of Ireland, while the women's doubles duo of Teresa Jolly and Gayatri Gopichand will face Paula Lopez and Lucia Rodriguez of Spain in the first round. In the evening, Indian debutant Ayush Shetty will face world number 1 and defending champion Shi Yuqi of China in the men's singles category. In the men's doubles discipline, the ace Indian duo and 5th seeds Satvik Sairaj Ranki Reddy and Chirag Shetty have already proceeded to the second round after receiving a bye. Meanwhile, the Indian duo of MR Arjun and Hariharan Amsakarunan will take on the Irish duo of Scott Gildy and Paul Reynolds. In the mixed doubles category, 15th seed pair of Dhruv Kapila and Tanisha Krasto have also proceeded to the round of 32 after a bye. Ashish Abraham, Akashvani News, Delhi.
0: In men's cricket, India will resume the first innings at the overnight score of 460/9 on day 3 of the first test match of the series, the Gull International Stadium in Sri Lanka today. Prasidh Krishna and Kuldeep Yadav were on the crease at the draw of stumps yesterday evening. Devdutt Padikkal hit his maiden test century, scoring 167 runs. KL Rahul scored 82 runs and Dhruv Jurel contributed 51 runs. For Sri Lanka, Prabhat Jayasurya clinched 4 wickets, while Keshara Nuwantha took 3 wickets. And now for a look at today's newspapers, it's over to VC Pramod.
5: Thank you, Abhishek. Amit Shah seeks Congress apology over Vande Mataram.

0: Reports the Hindu. West Bengal launches Ayushman Bharat, CM health insurance schemes, says the statesman. Hindustan Times, in its editorial piece, A Roadmap for Progress, writes that the successes of the PM Sabsadara focus is critical to resolving the immediate crisis of jobs. The paper elaborates that, like every such address from the ramparts of the Red Fort over the past 8 decades, Prime Minister Narendra Modi's speech to mark the 80th Independence Day combined a short-term actionable roadmap with the long-term path that the country should embark on. And finally, in a world record and Guinness feat, the Asian Age writes that 3 UAE-based Indians were among 65 skydivers who jumped from an aircraft at an altitude of 13,000 feet, each carrying their respective national flag, making it to the Guinness World Records. And with that, it's back to you, Abhishek.
1: Thank you, Pramod. And now, before we end the bulletin, the headlines once again. Self-enumeration for Census 2027 to begin today in Ladakh and identified snowbound areas of Jammu and Kashmir. NTA to reconduct UGC NET exams for 3 subjects, English, Sociology and Commerce, following complaints of errors in these papers. Protesting Jharkhand students to hold fresh round of talks with state government in Ranchi today. IMD issues red alert for very heavy rainfall in Odisha and Gangetic West Bengal. Annual pilgrimage to Himalayan Shrine of Burha Amarnath begins in Jammu and Kashmir. And BWF Badminton World Championships to begin today in New Delhi. And for details of these stories and more, log on to our website www.newsonair.gov.in and News on AIR app. And with that, we end the morning news. Have a nice day.

This is Akashvani Shillong, the Northeast News Bulletin, read by Sandeepan Chakravarti. The headlines. Flood situation in Assam slightly improves with more people rehabilitated. Tripura Chief Minister Dr. Manik Saha inaugurates blood donation and health camps in Agartala, and National Testing Agency announces retest for three papers of UGC, NET examination, English, Commerce and Sociology. The news in detail. Flood situation in Assam slightly improved yesterday with more people being rehabilitated. The Assam State Disaster Management Authority reported that over 51,800 people continue to be flood affected, while the death toll has been 104 so far. 14 revenue circles and 170 villages in the five districts of Golaghat, Sivasagar and Nagaon, Dhemaji and Jorhat remain flood hit. Relief camps are providing shelter to the displaced people. A crop area of 3,628.17 hectares is submerged, while thousands of animals, including domesticated ones, have been washed away. Damage to various infrastructure, including roads, has been reported from several parts of Assam. The first phase of census involving self-enumeration, which began in Assam on the 2nd of August, concluded yesterday. The second phase of the census will begin today and continue till the 15th of September. Government-appointed enumerators will visit households to verify the information submitted through self-enumeration. The centre has finalised 40 questions for the census, including scheduled caste and scheduled tribe status. According to the 2011 census, Assam had a population of around 3 crore 12 lakh, comprising more than 1 crore 59 lakh males and over 1 crore 52 lakh females. The National Testing Agency has announced a retest for three papers of the UGC NET examination, English, Commerce and Sociology, following complaints about several errors in these papers. Test for English will be held on 9th September from 9 a.m. to 12 noon in Shift 1. Test for Sociology will be held on 10th September from 9 a.m. to 12 noon in Shift 1. The Commerce paper will be conducted the same day from 3 p.m. to 6 p.m. in Shift 2. The NTA had concluded the UGC NET examination from 22nd to 30th of June across 87 subjects for the award of Junior Research Fellowship, eligibility for Assistant Professor and admission to PhD programs. The Assam Rifles organized a cycle rally under the nationwide Fit India Movement, Sundays on Cycle initiative at Kohima and Chieswema in Nagaland. At Chieswema Garrison, the cycle rally was organized as part of the Independence Day celebrations with participation from Assam Rifles personnel, families and children. In Kohima, Assam Rifles personnel and civilians participated in the cycling initiative. The Assam Rifles said that such initiatives reflect its commitment to promoting health, wellness and community-oriented activities and strengthening its close connect with the people of the Northeast. Nagaland Governor Nandkishore Yadav yesterday paid tributes to the memories of former Prime Minister Atal Bihari Vajpayee on his 8th death anniversary and remembered former Governor of Nagaland Laganesan on his 1st death anniversary. A solemn ceremony was held at Lok Bhavan Kohima, where Governor Yadav, along with officers and staff of the Governor's Secretariat, recalled with respect and gratitude the contributions of the two distinguished personalities to public service and the nation. Governor Yadav described Vajpayee as one of India's most revered statesmen and parliamentarians, whose contributions to development, national unity and global standing continue to inspire generations. The governor recalled the simplicity, humility and dedicated service to the nation and the people of Nagaland of former Governor Laganesan, who passed away on 15th of August last year. Lok Sabha MP Biplab Kumar Deb at a press conference in Agartala on issues raised in the recent Lok Sabha session said that 24 persons in Tripura have received financial assistance from the Prime Minister's relief fund so far. Since the present government came to power, significant development has taken place across Tripura, especially in road connectivity and other sectors. The former Chief Minister said that during his tenure as Rajya Sabha MP,
crores of rupees were sanctioned under the MPLAD funds, while as Lok Sabha MP, several projects were approved. Mr. Deb credited Prime Minister Narendra Modi's vision for enabling welfare schemes to reach all sections of society and said that overall development in Tripura is accelerating. Tripura Chief Minister Dr. Manik Saha yesterday inaugurated blood donation and health camps at Bhattapukur and Ramnagar in Agartala at the Naivaikya Club. 32 people donated blood, while local residents received free health checkups and medicines. At the Ramnagar Mukti Sangha camp, organized to mark India's 80th Independence Day, 27 people donated blood. Rajya Sabha MP Rajiv Bhattacharji attended the Foundation Day program of Shivnagar Modern Club and Amrat Arundal. Blood donation drawing and swimming competitions were organized as part of the celebrations. Joint teams of the centre and the state are trying to contain the outbreak of foot and mouth disease affecting livestock in Arunachal Pradesh's Dibang Valley. The joint containment operations involve the State Animal Husbandry and Veterinary Department. Rapid response teams, the district administration and a visiting central team focusing on intensive treatment, surveillance and disease control. The central team interacted with mitun owners, gauburas, village headman and Panchayati Raj institution leaders. The infected animals were treated and medicines were distributed. The central team also visited the Indo-Tibetan border police camp at Acheso, collecting blood samples from goats while briefing personnel on disease epidemiology, biosecurity protocols and public health safeguards. Livestock and mitun owners have been urged to cooperate with upcoming vaccination drives, report suspected infections promptly and adhere strictly to recommended biosecurity and animal waste disposal guidelines. Students demanding implementation of the NRC in Manipur before going ahead with the census staged a demonstration outside the Directorate of Census Operations in Imphal yesterday. It prompted the police to fire tear gas shells to disperse them. Hundreds of protesters in Imphal East and Imphal West districts also held a torch rally in the evening demanding implementation of the National Register of Citizens. Members of the Campaign for Just and Fair Delimitation Students Wing has been demanding that the NRC be conducted in Manipur before the census exercise to identify illegal immigrants. Visitors continue to throng the iconic Lok Bhavan in Shillong

for the second consecutive day yesterday since it was thrown open to the general public on Independence Day. The Heritage House of the Governor in Shillong usually remains closed throughout the year except for official events and is open for public on national holidays. I beg your pardon, open for public on national days. Meghalaya Governor C.H. Vijayashankar had hosted the traditional at-home reception at the Lok Bhavan on Independence Day. Chief Minister Conrad K. Sangma, senior government officials, defence and police personnel, artists, cultural representatives and the citizens in general were present on the occasion. Themed Colours of India, the reception featured a cultural programme curated by the Governor's Secretariat in collaboration with the Department of Arts and Culture, offering a colourful journey across India's diverse traditions. Musicians, cultural groups and communities came together for a concert to support families affected by natural disasters across Nagaland on Independence Day in Dimapur. The Rhythms of Freedom Tiranga concert organized by the Northeast Zone Cultural Center Dimapur under the Ministry of Culture was held at the amphitheater of the center's stone sculpture garden near Dimapur Airport. The evening brought together performers and representatives of several communities showcasing Nagaland's cultural diversity and a call for solidarity with disaster-affected families. Alobo Naga Director, Northeast Zone Cultural Centre, explained that concert was intended to demonstrate that culture was not simply about performances but also compassion, community and building connections. Before we end the news bulletin, the headlines once again. Flood situation in Assam slightly improves with more people rehabilitated. Tripura Chief Minister Dr. Manik Saha inaugurates blood donation and health camps in Agartala. And National Testing Agency announces retest for three papers of UGC NET examination, English, Commerce and Sociology. And with that, we end the Northeast News Bulletin from Akashvani Shillong. Have a nice day.

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0: The simple path to inner peace and mental well-being. In this program, we continue our conversation with PH Ibumcha Singh, retired general manager of NEE PCO and a practicing Sahaja Yogi, as he shares his insights on Sahaja Yoga, meditation, self-awareness and their role in achieving inner peace and mental well-being. The conversation is conducted by Kakching Tabam Ritesh Sharma. So let us continue with the concluding part of this insightful conversation.
1: Yes, actually we do not claim, but so many diseases were cured.
2: Okay.
1: In 1996, we had a seminar in Manipur University and RIMS, Langfield. The topic was Sahaja Yoga can cure incurable diseases. So in that talk, our Dr. Ishira and Dr. Nigam had already explained all these things in medical terms. And the benefit of this yoga, and mainly after meditation, the effects are so much, and we are not afraid of any other diseases except some breaking of bones or something like that.
2: Okay.
1: Otherwise, everything is possible, so to say.
2: Have you ever spoken about this in other countries, or have you ever been exposed to any other media or anywhere that you have spoken about this?
1: I have attended international medical seminars in Maharashtra two times.
2: Okay.
1: And during my service, while I was in Assam, Tripura, Nagaland, I have given several lectures in school, college and institutions. In our Manipur also, I have given some talks on this topic in our school, colleges, even MIU, and the Manipur University Sanskrit Department, and in the CRP, BRTA, like this. I have covered up so many areas in this field.
2: Okay, so you have been to many areas then. And in today's fast-paced world, it's running like anything, non-stop. Stress, anxiety, and lifestyle-related health issues are very, very common. I mean, it's common like anything. How can regular practice of Sahaja Yoga help in reducing this? Is it possible to rectify this issue?
1: Very much. Stress and strain, tension and compression are the very high-value technical terms. But nowadays, these words are very common in a society, stress and tension. Actually, stress is a kind of pressure. It may be from mechanical stress, electrical stress, physical stress, environmental stress, or mental stress, or psychological stress. Stress will come up, but how to resolve the effect? When there is stress, there will be anger,

0: anxiety, unrestness in the person.
1: True.
0: So ultimately, the body cells of the person will be degraded.
1: Right.
0: Is the ultimate effect. So that is compulsory.
1: Mm-hmm.
0: But some amount of stress is also required in everybody. There may not be any person stressless.
1: Mm.
0: Too much stress in their life causes some bad habit, different lifestyle.
1: Mm.
0: Those are other effects of the stress. But by awakening Kundalini and by proper meditation, the stress will be reduced.
1: Mm.
0: Reduced day by day, and he will feel peace, calm in the body. So for that purpose, we are giving stress to meditation.
1: Okay.
0: Because as per Bhagavad Gita, Gita says, na sthir buddhir yuktasya, na sa yuktasya bhavana, na sa bhavayata shanti, asantasya kutra sukham. So a restless man does not do any meditation. Without meditation, there is no peace. And without peace, there is no happiness.
1: So
0: if you want happiness, peace to be established, to get peace, he is to meditate.
1: Okay.
0: So these are correlated terms. In our scientific research by our Dr. Yoshirai, after practicing all these things for 2 weeks together, and for a newcomer, he had a research work. So those medical terms like venial recreation, something like that, all these things were reduced. So we have a paper on those topics also.
1: Okay, which means it can definitely solve the issue.
0: Yes.
1: Okay, and what are some of the physical, mental, and emotional benefits that you have personally observed or experienced through this practice? You must have gone through that.
0: Yeah, the aim of the life is to get salvation.
1: True.
0: Or, if not, to have a well-to-do life in the present life, or to take another life in a well-to-do family, or to go to heaven. So, how to get all those facilities in our Oriental philosophy? We have some six schools of thoughts. Out of those six schools of thought, yoga is very popular and simple. So, by practicing yoga, that I'm going to heaven or I'm going to Paramdham. There are so many techniques of getting salvation. Nearly 45 slokas are there in the Gita. To get all those benefits, one must know one sloka in Gita, that Shruti Viparti Panate Yadastha Seti Nichala Samadha Basala Tada Yogam Vapashasi. So yogam is the first. So by yogam, he will be converted to the divine being. So when he becomes divine being, all these mayas of the world has no effect on the person. So he will live a life called a Jivan Mukta way of life. So for him, this maya will not affect.
1: Okay. You mean this is possible for every individual living in this planet? If we practice that, it's possible.
0: Yeah.
1: So do you believe in the idea, like you also said, that heaven, and then there is also place salvation, you mentioned self. These are powerful words, which when people hear it, they will definitely question whether it exists or not.
0: Yeah.
1: So do you believe in this idea of...
0: Yeah, it exists. It exists means, suppose when we meditate, we come up from the Muladhara Chakra to Swadhisthan, Manipura, Anatta, Vishuddhi, Aigya. So above this human body, there are four chakras are there. Arabindu, Bindu, Balaya, Pradikshana.
1: Okay.
0: Above this, there is heaven, the place of God, the Almighty, Paramatma. So we should try to go to that heaven or Paramatma through different practices like Samadhi. There are four, five types of Samadhi. Savichar Samadhi, Nirvichar Samadhi, Savikalpa Samadhi, Nirvikalpa Samadhi, and final. With the help of all these things, we can reach the Paramdham. Paramdham is clearly stated in Gita, ki na tat vasayate suryo na sasanko na pavaka yata gatva na nivartate tadadham paramam. Paramdham is a place where no lighting is required by sun or a moon or any other light. It is already lighted.
1: Okay.
0: So once reaching that Paramdham, we have to think there are five options of staying in Paramdham. One is called Salokya, Samipya, Sharupya, Sastiti, and Sayujya. How you like to stay in Paramdham? Is it simple or very close to the Paramatma, or in the form of Paramatma, or having the same power as Paramatma to run another universe, or without doing anything, merge to the Paramatma? So these are the five options. For all these things, we have to come up a bit from normal meditation. We have to go through Samadhi only. Then all these things are possible. According to Oriental philosophy, these things are

0: attainable.
1: Okay.
0: We are not to repeat the birth again and again.
1: Mm.
0: Gita says, Jata sahi dhruva mritu, dhruva janma mrityu sacha. Those who are born, death is sure. For those who died, their return is not sure. They can go to heaven. So all these things are to be decided now while living in this body. So we are not the physical body, we are the Atma.
1: Okay.
0: Kundalini Mother is helping us, the Atma, to get salvation. It is the Kundalini who will help us in getting moksha or salvation. That is the whole purpose of the yoga. Yoga is actually the union of Atma and Paramatma. Although yoga has different meanings, different meanings are there. Yoga is a word which can be used as a verb, as a noun, as a pronoun, as an adjective. Say Yogeshwar Krishna,
1: okay.
0: Adjective yoga. Different meanings are there given in the Gita also. But however, yoga in one sentence, it is a union of the Atma and Paramatma. How it will be made possible? Those are the techniques given in the yoga sadhana.
1: Okay.
0: This is my opinion.
1: And when you mentioned that, I feel like asking questions. There are so many things that we have seen on YouTube and so many social media as well. There is something called deja vu, and then we feel like the Mandela effect, and we also seen like the rebirth thing, and there is also called remote viewing, where we can see what's most likely to happen. Is it possible by this kind of yoga?
0: Not by this yoga.
1: Mm-hmm.
0: Those are something with the mental attitude. Those things are also possible, but not by this yoga method.
1: Okay.
0: Because those things are different ideas.
1: Okay.
0: But in our case, we don't go much to their concept.
1: But you also mentioned about awakening of the soul. That's the reason why I asked that. Moving on, this yoga is suitable for all ages and it's irrespective of all religions. Is it right?
0: Yes, anybody on earth can practice it. No binding of food, habit, faith and age, no binding.
1: And is there any simple tips where beginners can also do to incorporate Sahaja Yoga in their daily routine life?
0: It will help a lot in our day-to-day life. Say, for example, we are always thinking of the accident or something
1: might happen.
0: So once we accept this yoga and have the divine vibration,
1: okay,
0: then whenever we go out of the house, say coming to the office, going back, we have a foolproof system so that the person coming out of the home has to return back safe and sound.
1: There's a method of doing that.
0: And we have called some bandhan system we have. So there are so many applications of the divine power. Say, for example, in case of the student appearing examination, how to apply the divine vibration. So there are some techniques. Suppose my son is not obeying to me. So we have some technique like this.
1: And you don't want to mention that on air.
0: So there are so many techniques.
1: Okay. Which means you have the solution which people can come to you and you can also help them, right? Okay. And what is this divine vibration which you always keep on talking about?
0: Divine vibration is the power covering whole of the universe. It is called Param Saitana, Brahma Saitana.
1: Okay.
0: It is a kind of frequency, divine frequency. Just like this radio station is having some megawatt hertz.
1: Right.
0: Like this, in whole of the world, is covered up by a frequency called Param Saitana. This is called divine vibration. This we feel after yoga in our hand, in our sahasrara, as a cool breeze. Suppose when we are talking about a subject, if you talk wrongly on the subject, I will feel hot vibration in my hand.
1: Okay.
0: Then I know that you are talking wrong thing.
1: Okay.
0: So vibration itself would indicate what is wrong and what is right. So this is a power which we can use in our day-to-day life. What has given to us. But everybody cannot accept because he has not attained yoga. In that new house, if we do not put up the switch on, we cannot draw power. So without drawing power in the house, the fan will not run, the bulb will not grow. The first is yoga, connection with the divine power. Then after having that power, we can use the fridge or TV or any other thing. So the media of divine power or divine vibration is to be utilized properly by everybody. It is the birthright of everybody, but we have not used it. It is a birthright.
1: Okay, we should do that.
0: We should practice it.
1: Okay.
0: It's available free of cost.
1: Okay. So it's almost like transfer of energy, right? Positive, negative. There are so much of energy going on. Transfer of energy, or it's a different thing?
0: It is not like that. This divine power is

0: already in the space, already available around us. Say, for example, we are in the palace compound. There is one Govinda temple here. This temple is releasing divine power continuously, but we cannot absorb it. Many people. But we absorb the divine power by requesting him. So person who knows can absorb this divine power, which is available abundantly all over the world. He can absorb. So the person can become the absorber. He can transmit the divine power, can release the divine power. Say there is one rose plant in my garden. So we can apply the divine power and it will grow more quickly. So when we take any tea or coffee or something like that, we have to apply the divine power over the cup. And if we drink the tea or coffee, it has become a prasad. So I'll be more healthy. So we have to apply the divine power. Man, he himself should become a receiver of the divine power and transmitter of the divine power. This is our birthright. But we have not utilized it. Maybe, may not be. It depends on person to person.
1: We have become so numb then because of so many things going on in the world. Anyway, you know, we can go on and on. But if time permits, could you guide our listeners through a very short, simple yoga, say, Sahaja Yoga meditation exercise they can try at home? I know it's an audio thing. It's not a visual thing which they can see. But is there a way of doing that at home?
0: First, the person required one initiator. Or he should be fluent on those steps of awakening Kundalini.
1: Okay.
0: He can try himself in his house by following those steps.
1: Okay.
0: After that, the procedure of meditation, it is available now in plenty in the YouTube, etc.
1: Okay.
0: But only thing is this, the meditation must be within two things, what we call it bandhan.
1: Okay.
0: So before meditation, we take bandhan. We are the kabats. We are protected. After meditation, we have to close up by bandhan. So we have to meditate morning and evening or any other time available. But meditation in the morning is for knowledge. Meditation in the evening is for bhakti.
1: Okay.
0: And once not meditate between 11 p.m. night to morning 4 a.m. In this period, the world negative force is so high, it disturbs much.
1: Right.
0: So meditation, we have to think of going to time and place.
1: Okay, we have to seriously think about that. Before we end this conversation, what kind of messages would you like to give to our listeners, especially young people and those having issues with their health or those struggling with anything which they can practice this yoga and which they can also explore in this yoga? What kind of messages would you like to convey?
0: To have a peaceful life, one may adopt Sahaja Yoga, practice meditation, and remain free from this tension of this modern world, and keep an eye on the aim of the life. That we are not the physical body, we are the Atma. Our aim is to go back to the heaven,
1: right,
0: back to the pavilion. This is the aim of the life. It means maybe anything, but Sahaja Yoga is more simple.
1: Okay, it's very simple and can be done and can also sort out all the issues that they have. So I would like to thank you so much. I think I would have another opportunity to talk on this with you. Thank you so much for all the inputs that you have given so far. There are lots of powerful words that you have used, which will be unbelievable for or inexplicable for some listeners as well. I would like to thank you for coming down to the studio, and I would like to encourage the listeners to practice this yoga as well.
0: Thank you.
2: You have been listening to the concluding part of our English talk on Sahaja Yoga, the simple path to inner peace and mental well-being, with PH Ibomja Singh, retired general manager of NEEPCO and a practicing Sahaja Yogi. The conversation was conducted by Kakching Tabam Ritesh Sharma. We hope this discussion has given you meaningful insights into the practice of Sahaja Yoga and its potential to bring greater peace, balance and harmony into our lives. With this, we conclude today's English talk. You are listening to Akashwani Imphal. Stay safe and take care until we meet next time.

ingrajida wari watai thormasi da tabi kre chaja yoga the simple part to inner peace and mental well being haibasida ph ibomcha singh

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1: Good morning, this is Akashvani and I am Abhishek Mukhopadhyay with the World News. The headlines. Army Chief General Dhiraj Seth to interact with his Nepalese counterpart in Kathmandu today. Death toll in ferry tragedy rises to 84 in Zimbabwe. US President Donald Trump asks Pentagon to cut down upcoming joint military drills with South Korea. Indian men's team to take on England in his second Pool D match of the FIH Hockey World Cup at Amstel Veen in the Netherlands today. And BWF Badminton World Championships to begin today in New Delhi. Army Chief General Dhiraj Seth will interact with his Nepalese counterpart in Kathmandu today. General Seth will be briefed by the Director General Military Operations, Nepali Army, on issues of mutual interest. We have more from a correspondent.
2: General Seth will also lay a wreath at the Army Pavilion, Tundikhel, and receive a guard of honour at the Nepali Army headquarters. Thereafter, General Seth will attend the investiture ceremony at Rashtrapati Bhavan, where he will be conferred the honorary rank of General of the Nepali Army by President of Nepal, Ramchandra Paudel. General Seth embarked on an official visit to Nepal yesterday. The three-day visit aims to further strengthen the close defence cooperation and military-to-military ties between India and Nepal. Tomorrow, the Indian Army Chief will address the students officers of the Army Command and Staff Course at Shivpuri and interact with instructors and foreign student officers. He will also interact with senior dignitaries of Nepal on issues of mutual interest. On Wednesday, General Dhiraj Seth will attend an ex-serviceman rally at Pokhara, felicitate Veer Naris and gallantry awardees, and interact with Indian Army veterans. He will return to India on Wednesday. The Defence Ministry said India and Nepal are two nations with shared historical, social and cultural linkages which remain unparalleled in the world. Terms fondly referred to as the Roti Beti Ka Rishta, the Janakpur Ayodhya and the Lumbini Bodh Gaya Connect make the nation's natural partners with symbiotic relations. The partnership between India and Nepal is defined by the democratic principles and shared interest in ensuring regional peace and stability. The ministry said the visit underscores the deep-rooted historical, cultural and military ties between India and Nepal and will provide an opportunity to explore new avenues of cooperation between the two armies. VC Pramod for World News.
1: More than 200 students from Indian schools in Muscat visited Indian naval ships INS Imphal, the indigenously built Indian warship at the Sultan Qaboos port in the Omani state capital. Indian Navy said that the country's maritime presence was reflected with Indian naval ships at various ports overseas, including Muscat, Ponta Delgada and Djibouti on India's Independence Day. INS Imphal, a Vishakhapatnam-class destroyer, flew the tricolour in Oman during the port call at Muscat. India's ambassador to Oman, Prashant Pise, visited the warship and congratulated the crew on the occasion. The ship's crew also participated in the flag-hoisting ceremony organized at the embassy. In Zimbabwe, death toll has reached 84 in an overloaded ferry incident in which the ferry carrying 153 passengers capsized on Lake Kariba last week. The ferry capsized in strong waves on Tuesday. Police said the death toll has risen to 84 from 72 the previous day as more bodies were recovered. Zimbabwe's Disaster Management Agency has said 77 people were rescued. Estimates had put the number of passengers as high as 153 on a ferry authorized to carry 90 people, but the latest official figures now suggest the number of passengers could be even higher. Kariba is the world's largest human-made lake by volume, created by damming the mighty Zambezi River in the late 50s and early 60s. It stretches more than 200 kilometers and is up to 40 kilometers wide in places. US President Donald Trump has instructed the Pentagon chief Pete Hegseth to majorly cut down upcoming joint military drills with South Korea, stating that the exercises are too expensive and send a hostile, inappropriate message to North Korea. In a social media post yesterday, Trump explained that it was too late to completely cancel the 11-day Ulchi Freedom Shield exercise, which begins

0: today. Despite Trump's directive, South Korea's defense ministry confirmed that the regular summer drills will proceed as planned, with 18,000 South Korean troops participating. The training, which North Korea routinely denounces as a rehearsal for war, focuses heavily on modern security threats like fighting drones, stopping cyber attacks, and handling GPS disruption. This is Akashvani, and you're listening to The World News. We bring you the top international news and updates from around the globe. U.S. negotiator and President Donald Trump's son-in-law, Jared Kushner, held a rare meeting with Hamas chief yesterday in a new diplomatic effort to make progress in the stalled Gaza ceasefire. Kushner will meet with Israel's prime minister today. The talks aim to salvage the new 15-point U.S.-backed roadmap for Hamas to disarm in Gaza and Israel to withdraw from the Palestinian territory shattered by war. A meeting between Kushner, fellow envoy Steve Witkoff, and Hamas leaders in Egypt last year helped clinch the ceasefire, whose progress until now had been stalled over the key issue of Hamas's disarmament. Israel claimed that its forces killed a senior commander of Iran-backed armed group Hezbollah in southern Lebanon. In a statement, Israel Defense Forces IDF said Abu Hassan Allah was killed in the strike on Deir al-Zarani. It described the attack as a response to an earlier Hezbollah drone strike targeting Israeli troops in southern Lebanon that injured three soldiers. Lebanon's state news agency reported that four people were killed and five injured in the strike. Firefighters in Belgium are battling a massive wildfire in the High Fens, the country's largest nature reserve, which has burned more than 27 square kilometers. Authorities said around 600 residents have been evacuated from Worms and Buitenzorg and Leys province as shifting winds spread smoke across the area. Authorities said more than 250 emergency personnel, including Belgian and German firefighters, police, military and civil protection teams, have been deployed with helicopters, also assisting the operation. It added no homes had been affected till now, but authorities urged people to stay away from the fire zone. The fire follows weeks of unusually hot and dry weather. The High Fens mix of heathland and peat bogs has complicated efforts to contain the flames. The BWF Badminton and World Championships will begin today at the Indira Gandhi Indoor Stadium in New Delhi. We have a report.
1: Indian shuttlers will begin their campaign on the opening day today. In the women's singles, former world champion and ninth seed PV Sindhu will be up against Sophia Noble of Ireland, while the women's doubles duo of Teresa Jolly and Gayatri Gopichand will face Paula Lopez and Lucia Rodriguez of Spain in the first round. In the evening, Indian debutant Ayush Shetty will face world number one and defending champion Shi Yu Qi of China in the men's singles category. In the men's doubles discipline, the ace Indian duo and fifth seeds Sattvik Sairaj Ranki Reddy and Chirag Shetty have already proceeded to the second round after receiving a bye. Meanwhile, the Indian duo of M.R. Arjun and Hariharan Amsakarunan will take on the Irish duo of Scott Gildy and Paul Reynolds. In the mixed doubles category, 15th seed pair of Dhruv Kapila and Tanisha Krasto have also proceeded to the round of 32 after a bye. Ashish Abraham, Akashwani News, Delhi.
0: In the FIH Hockey World Cup, Indian men's team will take on England in its second Pool D match at the Wegener Hockey Stadium in Amstelveen in Netherlands today. India began its campaign with a 3-1 win over Wales, while England also made a strong start by defeating Pakistan 4-1. With both teams looking for another victory, today's clash could play a key role in deciding which side finishes on top of Pool D. India's victory over Wales was built around its penalty corner strength, with all the three goals coming from set pieces. Captain Harmanpreet Singh scored twice after Sanjay opened the scoring, giving India three valuable points. A win for either side would strengthen its position in Pool D. The top two teams from each of the four pools will advance to the next stage and remain in contention for the semi-finals, while the bottom two teams will move into classification matches. In football, Sporting Club Delhi defeated Debutants Football Club Rangdai 5-1 in the first quarter-final of the 135th Indian Oil Durand Cup at the Birsa Munda Football Stadium in Ranchi yesterday. The victory sends Sporting Club Delhi into the semi-finals, while Football Club Rangdai's impressive debut campaign comes to an end at the quarter-final stage. And now, before we close, here are the highlights of the bulletin. Army Chief General Dhiraj Seth to interact with his Nepalese counterpart in Kathmandu today. Death toll in ferry tragedy rises to 84 in Zimbabwe. US President Donald Trump asked Pentagon to cut down upcoming joint military drills

with South Korea. Indian men's team to take on England in the second Pool D match of the FIH Hockey World Cup at Amstelveen in the Netherlands today. And BWF Badminton World Championships to begin today in New Delhi. And that is the end of this World News Bulletin.

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Hello once again and welcome back to your favorite channel. It's 1:40 p.m. right now and we're starting it off with a little power and a lot of heart. Here's Avril with My Happy Ending. Turn this up and sing along.

Alright, let's slow it down just a touch but keep the good vibes. A classic that never gets old, Bob Dylan asking the big questions with Blowing in the Wind.

Now that's a timeless song, back to bright and beautiful. This one's for anyone who's got someone on their mind today, called Play With Everglow. Close your eyes for the next 4 minutes for this one. This is Everglow by Coldplay.

All right, now the script are here to remind you that it feels what it feels like for the first time. This is For the First Time by The Script, just for you.

Alright, you're tuned in to Kang Lawrence's music program, broadcasting live from Akashvani Info. That was For the First Time by The Script. Next up, we have Something Soft, Something Sweet, Keen with Something Only We Know. If this song does not make you smile, I don't know what will. Here's Somewhere Only We Know.

That was Bryan Adams with When You Love Someone. We've come to the end of the show, and the last song I have for you today is a legendary song. This is Eagles with Hotel California, one of the best rendition ever. This was from MTV Live during the 1994 MTV Music Festival. Hope you enjoy it.

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0: 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Center as Napiba weather reporting Matung ina, Jela Kudimakima Pom Karada, Mit Manganes the Akakara Yongna, Nong Suraba Yai Heidi. 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
2: 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Ado, ER on a cocola, can you harisibu, IDM Kizibu?
3: 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Have a talk with any tema.
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3: Good evening. This is Akashvani. I am Saira Mujtaba with the news at 9. The headlines. ISI-backed terror group Shehzad Bhatti network destroyed ahead of Independence Day, says Home Minister Amit Shah. Over 200 operatives held. Government approves 31 new proposals worth nearly 7,900 crore rupees under Electronics Components Manufacturing Scheme. Education Minister Prahlad Joshi holds meeting with senior officials on examination reforms, directs National Testing Agency to conduct thorough audit of all exam processes. BJP announces new team of national office bearers, Piyush Goyal, Smriti Irani and Vasundhara Raje Sindhya among key names. Indians in Qatar can now send money home through UPI from post offices. And in men's cricket, India take 178-run lead after restricting Sri Lanka to 284 in first innings of Gaul Test. And now the news in detail. Union Home Minister Amit Shah has informed that the government under the leadership of Prime Minister Narendra Modi destroyed the ISI-backed terror group Shehzad Bhatti network ahead of Independence Day. He informed that the government also thwarted its plans for subversive attacks by arresting more than 200 operatives. In a social media post, he said that security forces ripped apart the network by launching coordinated operations across different locations in 14 states, upholding a brilliant example of India's zero tolerance towards terrorism. More from our correspondent.
4: The security agencies launched a coordinated multi-state operation on 12th of this month using a real-time intelligence sharing system with state police forces to counter Shehzad Bhatti network-linked disruptions planned around Independence Day. The operation led to the detention of over 200 people across 14 states, including 62 from Uttar Pradesh, 52 from Haryana, 51 from Delhi, and 44 from Punjab. Substantial recoveries, including IEDs, grenades bearing Pakistan Ordnance Factory markings, pistols, live cartridges, and CCTV cameras used for espionage, were made from ISI-funded group. The network was involved in several terrorist activities. Shehzad Bhatti network, a Pakistan-based ISI-backed terror syndicate, linked to grenade, IED and petrol bomb attacks and targeted killings across India. SBN has also been playing local conduits to recce police, defense and religious sites and to install CCTV cameras for

0: espionage. More than 80 FIRs and over 200 arrests linked to this network have been made so far. With Aman Yadav, this is Anand Kumar for Akashvani News, Delhi.
1: The government has approved 31 more applications under Electronics Components Manufacturing Scheme, or ECMS, with projected investment of 7,877 crore rupees. These approvals will result in a total production of electronics components worth 82,000 crore rupees and are also expected to generate over 9,500 employment opportunities. These applications have come from 10 states, including 7 from Tamil Nadu and 6 each from Maharashtra and Haryana. Union Minister of Electronics and Information Technology, Ashwini Vaishnav, handed over the approvals to the applicants at a function in New Delhi. The applications are related to the manufacturing of products including acetylene black, speakers and microphones, optical transceivers, capacitors and coils. Speaking on the occasion, Mr. Vaishnav said that with this 31 approvals, a total of 106 applications of companies have got approvals under the scheme.
2: Electronics Component Manufacturing Scheme mein
3: a total of 106 projects have now been approved under the Electronics Component Manufacturing Scheme, attracting an investment of 69,548 crore rupees and generating around 75,000 direct jobs. Today, 31 projects were approved under the scheme. The most encouraging aspect is the rapid pace of industry investment, with manufacturing already underway in 38 projects and 16 projects currently under construction.
2: 16 projects abhi under construction chal rahe.
1: The government will soon constitute a high-powered committee on banking in achieving the vision of a Viksit Bharat. Union Finance Minister Nirmala Sitharaman said this after inaugurating the two-day public sector bank conclave in New Delhi today. She added that the committee will decide the future course of banking reforms by taking up issues and recommendations. Ms. Sitharaman expressed hope that the outcomes of the discussions will provide valuable substantive inputs to the committee as it formulates its recommendations on the future role of banks. She noted that Indian banks are in a position of strength with non-performing assets at the lowest ever levels, providing a strong foundation for further reforms.
4: On the basis of a well-researched set of documents which have been shared with you in advance, will hopefully provide that substantive meat for the committee to also look at. So the committee would probably have that material before them, even as they deliberate. And even as they deliberate, to give us their thoughts and also the recommendations which will help us to clearly understand where the committee wants India to go towards Viksit Bharat and in that the role of banks.
1: Education Minister Prahlad Joshi today held a meeting with the Secretary, Department of Higher Education, DG of National Testing Agency or NTA and other senior officials in New Delhi. During the meeting, the minister directed that strict compliance be ensured of the established exam protocols. He also directed that a complete overhaul of confidential operations architecture, secluded rooms, air-gapped systems, device deposit protocols be implemented on a war footing. The agency has been further directed to conduct a thorough audit of all exam processes and submit a report on corrective action taken. BJP National President Nitin Naveen today announced the new team of national office bearers of the party. Mr. Naveen has appointed 13 national vice presidents, including Vasundhara Raja Sindhya, Tirath Singh Rawat, Ram Madhav, Bejayant Jay Panda, Sardar Manpreet Singh Badal, and Rekha Verma. Union Minister and BJP leader Piyush Goyal has been appointed as national treasurer of the party. B.L. Santosh has been appointed as organizational national general secretary. Mr. Naveen has also appointed 8 party leaders as national general secretaries, including Vinod Tavade, Sunil Bansal, Smriti Irani, and Biplab Kumar Deb. The party also named new heads of its various morchas, including Dr. Hemang Joshi as Yuva Morcha President, Roop Kumari Chaudhary as Mahila Morcha President, and Bansi Lal Gurjar as Kisan Morcha President. Senior BJP leader and Prime Minister Narendra Modi has congratulated the newly appointed national office bearers of the party and those who have been given various responsibilities. The Ministry of Agriculture and Farmers Welfare has informed that the progress of area coverage under Kharif crops has recorded more than 1,000 lakh hectare area as of 14th of this month. It added that rice has been grown over more than 379 lakh hectares area, while oilseeds were sown over more than 184 lakh hectare area. According to the Ministry,

0: Sri Ann or coarse cereals were cultivated in over 172 lakh hectares area. It added that more than 107 lakh hectare area was covered with cotton. Additionally, the area cultivated with pulses was recorded with an area coverage of more than 100 lakh hectares. This is Akashwani giving you the news. For quick news updates round the clock, follow us on our X handle at TI News Alerts. And for details of these stories and more, log on to our website www.newsonair.gov.in and download the News on AIR app. Welcome back. You're listening to News at 9. The Qatar India remittance service based on post transfer powered by UPI is now available. It enables customers in Qatar to send funds directly to UPI-enabled bank accounts in India through Qatar Post outlets. The Communications Ministry said that the service offers an instant, secure, convenient and accessible channel for cross-border remittances, particularly benefiting the large Indian community in Qatar and their families in India. The initiative combines the extensive reach of postal networks with India's digital public infrastructure to provide an efficient and convenient channel for cross-border remittances. India has reaffirmed a people-centric and humanity-first approach to BRICS collaboration guided by Prime Minister Narendra Modi's vision. Secretary Economic Relations in the Ministry of External Affairs, Sudhakar Dalela, today said that during its BRICS chairship, India has placed people at the center of collective efforts. He made the remarks while addressing the BRICS Civil Forum 2026 in New Delhi. Mr. Dalela emphasized that BRICS reflects the growing economic weight and collective voice of emerging economies.
1: While our economic, technological and sustainability goals are indispensable, the ultimate resilience of the BRICS partnership depends on the invisible threads of trust and mutual respect that bind our societies together. Civil society engagement is therefore not a secondary track. It is a primary and an enduring mechanism for building lasting partnerships and friendships. This year is especially significant for BRICS as we are marking 20 years of our shared journey since the first BRICS BRIC Foreign Minister meeting in 2006 in New York. 2 decades in which we have grown into a strong collective voice of developing economies at a global stage.
0: Indian Army Chief General Dhiraj Seth was conferred the rank of Honorary General of Nepal Army by President Ramchandra Paudel during an investiture ceremony at Sheetal Nivas in Kathmandu today. General Seth reached the Himalayan nation yesterday on an official visit at the invitation of his Nepalese Army counterpart, General Ashok Raj Sigdel. The Har Ghar Tiranga campaign culminated today. The fifth year of Har Ghar Tiranga brought the Tiranga closer to millions of Indians, with people across the country coming together to hoist the national flag, join Tiranga Yatras and sing Vande Mataram. The campaign celebrated nationwide, fostered a sense of patriotism among citizens, strengthened national unity and promoted India's cultural heritage. The campaign, which began in 2022, has since evolved into one of the country's largest public participation movements. More from our correspondent.
2: This year's campaign was dedicated to 150 years of India's national song, Vande Mataram, bringing together the national flag and the national song in a unique celebration of patriotism. One of the highlights of this year's celebration was the sheer varieties of ways in which people participated. Across states and union territories, the spirit of Har Ghar Tiranga was visible in Tiranga Yatras, cycle and motorcycle rallies, cultural processions, school and college programs, and community celebrations. Schools and colleges encouraged young people to learn about the national flag and Vande Mataram. Over the past 5 years, Har Ghar Tiranga has grown into a nationwide expression of participation and pride. Every year brought new ways for people to connect with the Tiranga, and 2026 has seen the participation reach an especially broad and vibrant scale. Aman Yadav, Akashwani News, Delhi.
0: Flood situation continues to remain grim in North Odisha, with 6 districts affected and 126 villages still marooned amid rising rivers and continuing rainfall. More from our correspondent.
3: Flood waters have affected 6 districts of Odisha, Keunsar, Bhadrak, Baleswar, Mayurbhanj, Jajpur and Kendrapada, with around 8 lakh people in 1,304 villages affected. The Baitarani, Brahmani and Salandh rivers continue to flow above danger levels. In flood hit areas, people are facing acute shortages of food, drinking water and electricity, besides inadequate shelter. The threat from crocodiles, snakes and other poisonous reptiles has further added to their

0: Distress. Chief Minister Mohan Charan Majhi today conducted an aerial survey of Bhadrak and Jajpur districts and reviewed relief and rescue operations. The state's Water Resources Department says the situation may persist for another 4 to 5 days, while further rainfall is likely to add to the challenges. Prakash Das for Akashvani News, Bhubaneswar.
1: India Meteorological Department, IMD, has issued a red color warning for very heavy rainfall to extremely heavy rainfall over Jharkhand for tomorrow. The weather agency forecast heavy to very heavy rainfall over Bihar, Chhattisgarh, East Madhya Pradesh, Himachal Pradesh, Odisha and West Uttar Pradesh tomorrow. In men's cricket, Indian bowlers restricted host Sri Lanka at 284 in their first innings, taking a lead of 178 runs at stumps on day 3 of the first test in Galle. Manav Sutar led the wickets column for India with 4 scalps, while Ravindra Jadeja picked up 3. Jadeja became only the 4th player in Test cricket history to reach the milestone of 350 wickets and 4,000 runs. He's also the first Indian left-arm bowler to achieve the haul. For host, Sonal Dinusha scored his maiden Test century, while Niroshan Dikwela made 80. At the BWF World Championships in New Delhi, India's PV Sindhu and Ayush Shetty have advanced to the second round of their respective singles events. Women's doubles pair of India's Teresa Jolly and Gayatri Gopichand and men's doubles duo of MR Arjun and Hariharan have also cruised to the next round. And now before we end the bulletin, the headlines once again. ISI-backed terror group Shehzad Bhatti network destroyed ahead of Independence Day, says Home Minister Amit Shah. Over 200 operatives held. Government approves 31 new proposals worth nearly 7,900 crore rupees under Electronic Components Manufacturing Scheme. Education Minister Prahlad Joshi holds meeting with senior officials on exam reforms, directs NTA to conduct thorough audit of all exam processes. BJP announces new team of national office bearers. Indians in Qatar can now send money home through UPI from post offices. And in men's cricket, India take 178-run lead after restricting Sri Lanka to 284 in first innings of Galle Test. That's all in the news at 9. Good night.
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0: This is Akashvani, the news read by Renuka. Union Home Minister Amit Shah has informed that the government under the leadership of Prime Minister Narendra Modi destroyed the ISI-backed terror group Shehzad Bhatti network ahead of Independence Day. He informed that the government also thwarted its plans for subversive attacks by arresting more than 200 operatives. In a social media post, he said that security forces ripped apart the network by launching coordinated operations across different locations in 14 states, upholding a brilliant example of India's zero tolerance towards terrorism. The security agencies launched a coordinated multi-state operation on 12th of this month using a real-time intelligence sharing system with state police forces to counter Shehzad Bhatti network-linked disruptions. The network was involved in several terrorist activities. Shehzad Bhatti network, a Pakistan-based ISI-backed terror syndicate, linked to grenade, IED and petrol bomb attacks and targeted killings across India. The government has approved 31 more applications under Electronics Components Manufacturing Scheme, ECMS, with projected investment of 7,877 crore rupees. These approvals will result in a total production of electronics components worth 82,000 crore rupees and are also expected to generate over 9,500 employment opportunities. These applications have come from 10 states, including 7 from Tamil Nadu and 6 each from Maharashtra and Haryana. Union Minister of Electronics and Information Technology, Ashwini Vaishnaw, handed over the approvals to the applicants at a function in New Delhi. In Jharkhand, following a 24-day protest by JPSC and JSSC aspirants, the state government has cancelled the 2024 JSSC CGL examination and all competitive examinations conducted by the TDPL agency. Chief Minister Hemant Soren announced the decision this evening after chairing a special cabinet meeting. The state government has also ordered a comprehensive probe into recruitment examinations conducted by the Jharkhand Public Service Commission, JPSC, and the Jharkhand Staff Selection Commission, JSSC, since 2014. However, student leader Piyush Kumar stated that the decision was only the first step. He added that the protesters' demands regarding the 11th and 13th JPSC examinations and a CBI probe are still pending. The protesting students announced they would discuss their remaining demands and decide their next course of action. Education Minister Prahlad Joshi today held a meeting with the Secretary, Department of Higher Education, DG of National Testing Agency, NTA, and other senior officials in New Delhi. During the meeting, the minister directed that strict compliance be ensured of the established exam protocols. He also directed that a complete overhaul of confidential operations, architecture, secluded rooms, air-gapped systems, device deposit protocols be implemented on a war footing. The agency has been further directed to conduct a thorough audit of all exam processes and submit a report on corrective action taken. The Delhi government is set to augment medical education capacity across the national capital through a phased expansion of undergraduate, postgraduate and super speciality medical seats. As part of this roadmap, the government has adopted a three-pronged approach comprising greenfield projects, brownfield expansion of existing institutions and the expansion of postgraduate and advanced medical programs. The Har Ghar Tiranga campaign culminated today. The fifth year of Har Ghar Tiranga brought the Tiranga closer to millions of Indians, with people across the country coming together to hoist the national flag, join Tiranga Yatras and sing Vande Mataram. The campaign celebrated nationwide, fostered a sense of patriotism among citizens, strengthened national unity and promoted India's cultural heritage. In badminton, India's Ayush Shetty stunned world number one and defending champion Shi Yuqi of China in the first round of the men's singles at the BWF Badminton World Championships in New Delhi. PV Sindhu and the women's doubles pair of Trisha Jolly and Gayatri Gopichand also advanced to the second round as Indian shuttlers made a winning start to their campaign. And that's the end of this news bulletin.
1: अब सुनिए आज शाम 6:30 बजे प्रसारित मार्केट मंत्र कार्यक्रम का पुनः प्रसारण।

The security agencies launched a coordinated multi-state operation on 12th of this month using a real-time intelligence sharing system with the state police forces to counter Shahzad Bhatti network-linked disruptions. The network was involved in several terrorist activities. Shahzad Bhatti Network, a Pakistan-based ISI-that terror syndicate linked to grenade, IED and petrol bomb attacks and targeted killings across India. The government has approved 31 more applications under Electronics Components Manufacturing Scheme, ECMS, with projected investment of 7,877 crore rupees. These approvals will result in a total production of electronics components worth 82,000 crore rupees and are also expected to generate over 9,500 employment opportunities. These applications have come from 10 states, including 7 from Tamil Nadu and 6 each from Maharashtra and Haryana. Union Minister of Electronics and Information Technology, Ashwini Vaishnaw, handed over the approvals to the applicants at a function in New Delhi. In Jharkhand, following a 24-day protest by JPSC and JSSC aspirants, the state government has cancelled the 2024 JSSC CGL examination and all competitive examinations conducted by the TDPL agency. Chief Minister Hemant Soren announced the decision last evening after chairing a special cabinet meeting. The state government has also ordered a comprehensive probe into recruitment examinations conducted by the Jharkhand Public Service Commission, JPSC, and the Jharkhand Staff Selection Commission, JSSC, since 2014. However, student leader Piyush Kumar stated that the protesters' demands regarding the 11th to 13th JPSC examinations and the CBI probe are still pending. The protesting students announced what they would discuss their remaining demands and decide the next course of action. Delhi government is set to augment medical education capacity across the national capital through a phased expansion of undergraduate, postgraduate and super speciality medical seats. As part of this roadmap, the government has adopted a three-pronged approach comprising greenfield projects, brownfield expansion of existing institutions and the expansion of postgraduate and advanced medical programs. The government will soon constitute a high-powered committee on banking and achieving the vision of a Viksit Bharat. Union Finance Minister Nirmala Sitharaman said this after inaugurating the two-day public sector bank conclave in New Delhi yesterday. She added that the committee will decide the future course of banking reforms by taking up issues and recommendations. The Qatar India Remittance Service based on post-transfer powered by UPI is now available. It enables customers in Qatar to send funds directly to UPI-enabled bank accounts in India through Qatar Post outlets. The Communications Ministry said that the service offers an instant, secure, convenient and accessible channel for cross-border remittances, particularly benefiting the large Indian community in Qatar and their families in India. India Meteorological Department IMD has issued a red colour warning for very heavy rainfall to extremely heavy rainfall over Jharkhand today. The weather agency forecasts heavy to very heavy rainfall over Bihar, Chhattisgarh, East Madhya Pradesh, Himachal Pradesh, Odisha and West Uttar Pradesh today. In badminton, India's Ayush Shetty stunned world number one and defending champion Shi Yuqi of China in the first round of the men's singles at the BWA Badminton World Championships in New Delhi. PV Sindhu and the women's doubles pair Teresa Jolly and Gayatri Gopichand also advanced to the second round as Indian shuttlers made a winning start to their campaign. In men's cricket, Indian bowlers restricted host Sri Lanka at 284 in their first innings, taking a lead of 178 runs at stumps on day 3 of the first test in Goa. And that is the end of this news bulletin.

rules to the applicants at a function in New Delhi. In Jharkhand, following a 24-day protest by JPSC and JSSC aspirants, the state government has cancelled the 2024 JSSC CGL examination and all competitive examinations conducted by the TDPL agency. Chief Minister Hemant Soren announced that the decision last evening after chairing a special cabinet meeting. The state government has also ordered a comprehensive probe into recruitment examinations conducted by the Jharkhand Public Service Commission and the Jharkhand Staff Selection Commission. However, student leader Piyush Kumar stated that the protesters' demands regarding the 11 to 13 JPSC examinations and a CBI probe are still pending. The protesting students announced they would discuss their remaining demands and decide their next course of action. The Qatar India Remittance Service based on post-transfer powered by UPI is now available. It enables customers in Qatar to send funds directly to UPI-enabled bank accounts in India through Qatar Post outlets. The Communications Ministry said that the service offers an instant, secure, convenient and accessible channel for cross-border remittances, particularly benefiting the large Indian community in Qatar and their families in India. The enumeration phase of the ongoing Special Intensive Revision SIR of the electoral roll in Delhi concluded yesterday. According to the Office of Chief Electoral Officer of Delhi, about 1 crore 45 lakh forms were distributed as part of the exercise in Delhi. With 97 lakh enumeration forms have been digitized as of yesterday. Claims and objections can be filed from the 24th of this month to 23rd of September. The final electoral roll will be published on the 27th of October. Flood situation continues to remain grim in North Odisha, with 6 districts affected and 126 villages still marooned amid rising rivers and continuing rain. Around 8 lakh people have been affected, while nearly 42,000 hectares of cropland have suffered damage, adding to the hardship of flood-hit communities. Chief Minister Mohan Charan Maji has conducted an aerial survey of Bhadrak and Jajpur districts yesterday as the state braces for further rainfall. U.S. President Donald Trump warns Iran against getting involved in a deal with Iran over control of the Strait of Hormuz, threatening to bomb it if Muscat interferes with Washington's position on the strategic waterway. Talking to a reporter over the phone, President Trump discussed the West Asia situation as a 60-day memorandum of understanding signed with Iran in June in order to open negotiations to end the war in West Asia is set to expire. Trump said he is not in a hurry and has not set a deadline for Iran to surrender. In badminton, India's Ayush Shetty stunned world number one and defending champion Shi Yuqi of China in the first round of men's singles at the BWF Badminton World Championships in New Delhi. PV Sindhu and the women's doubles winner Teresa Jolly and Gayatri Gopichand also advanced to the second round as Indian shuttlers made a winning start to their campaign. And that is the end of this news bulletin.

This is Akashvani, the news read by Akhila. Union Home Minister Amit Shah has informed that the government under the leadership of Prime Minister Narendra Modi destroyed the ISI-backed terror group Shahzad Bhatti Network ahead of the Independence Day. He informed that the government also thwarted its plans for subversive attacks by arresting more than 200 operatives. In a social media post, he said that the security forces ripped apart the network by launching coordinated operations across different locations in 14 states, upholding a brilliant example of India's zero tolerance towards terrorism. The security agencies launched a coordinated multi-state operation on 12th of this month using a real-time intelligence sharing system with state police forces to counter Shahzad Bhatti network-linked disruptions. Network was involved in several terrorist activities. Shahzad Bhatti Network, a Pakistan-based ISI-backed terror syndicate linked to grenade, IED and petrol bomb attacks and targeted killings across India. The government has approved 31 more applications under Electronics Components Manufacturing Scheme, ECMS, with projected investment of 7,877 crore rupees. These approvals will result in a total production of electronics components worth 82,000 crore rupees and are also expected to generate over 9,500 employment opportunities. These applications have come from 10 states, including 7 from Tamil Nadu and 6 each from Maharashtra and Haryana. Union Minister of Electronics and Information Technology, Ashwini Vaishnav, handed over the approvals to the applicants at a function in New Delhi. In Jharkhand, following a 24-day protest by JPSC and JSSC aspirants, the state government has cancelled the 2024 JSSC CGL examination and all competitive examinations conducted by the TDPL agency. Chief Minister Hemant Soren announced that the decision last evening after chairing a special cabinet meeting. The state government has also ordered a comprehensive probe into recruitment examinations conducted by the Jharkhand Public Service Commission and the Jharkhand Staff Selection Commission since 2013. However, student leader Piyush Kumar stated that the protesters' demands across regarding the 11 to 13 JPSC examinations and a CBI probe are still pending. The protesting students announced that they would discuss their remaining demands and discuss their next course of action. The Qatar India Remittance Service based on post-transfer powered by UPI is now available. It enables customers in Qatar to send funds directly to UPI-enabled bank accounts in India through Qatar Post outlets. The Communications Ministry said that the service offers an instant, secure, convenient and accessible channel for cross-border remittances, particularly benefiting the large Indian community in Qatar and their families in India. The enumeration phase of the ongoing Special Intensive Revision SIR of the electoral roll in Delhi concluded yesterday. According to Office of Chief Electoral Officer of Delhi, about 1 crore 45 lakh forms were distributed as part of the exercise in Delhi, and over 97 lakh enumeration forms have been digitized as of yesterday. Claims and objections can be filed from the 24th of this month to the 23rd of September. The final electoral roll will be published on the 27th of October. Flood situation continues to remain grim in North Odisha, with 6 districts affected and 126 villages still marooned in rising rivers and continuing rain. Around 8 lakh people have been affected, while nearly 42,000 hectares of cropland have suffered damage, adding to the hardship of flood-hit communities. Chief Minister Mohan Charan Majhi has conducted an aerial survey of Bhadrak and Jajpur districts yesterday as the state braces for further rainfall. U.S. President Donald Trump warned Oman against getting involved in a deal with Iran over control of the Strait of Hormuz, threatening to bomb it if Muscat interferes with Washington's position on the strategic waterway. Talking to a reporter over the phone, President Trump discussed the West Asia situation as a 60-day memorandum of understanding signed with Iran in June in order to open negotiations to end the war in West Asia is set to expire. In badminton, India's Ayush Shetty turned world number 1 and defending champion Shi Yuki of China in the first round of the men's singles at the BWF Badminton World Championships in New Delhi. And that is the end of this news bulletin.

Balut Gram Panchayat on the Brarmore area, stranding about 50 pilgrims. These pilgrims, on road to the Ma Bhagwati Kundiwali temple in Brarmore, were rescued by villagers after a strong current damaged their path. Meanwhile, a landslide near Chucky Moor in Solan district blocked the Kalka-Shimla National Highway, causing a brief traffic disruption. Vehicles are currently using a single lane for two-way movement as debris clearing continues. India Meteorological Department has issued a red colour warning for very heavy rainfall to extremely heavy rainfall over Jharkhand today. The weather agency forecasts heavy to very heavy rainfall over Bihar, Chhattisgarh, East Madhya Pradesh, Himachal Pradesh, Odisha and West Uttar Pradesh today. In badminton, India's Ayush Shetty stunned world number one and defending champion Shi Yu Qi of China in the first round of the NINS singles at the BWF Badminton World Championships in New Delhi. And that is the end of this news bulletin.

Kyrgyzstan world number one and defending champion Shi Yuqi of China in the first round of the men's singles at the BWF Badminton World Championships in New Delhi. PV Sindhu and the women's doubles pair Teresa Jolly and Gayatri Gopichand also advanced the second round as Indian shuttlers made a winning start to their campaign. And that is the end of this news bulletin.